0: Freeze! I'm Ma Baker. Put your hands in the air. Give me all your money.
1: This is the story of Ma Baker.

0: When I was
1: We're here to celebrate a great industry, so let's try and be nice. Although, having said that, if any of the Spice Girls want to posture on my podium, they're more than welcome. Yes, we all want to be their lover. We're more than happy to be their friend. Then get with their friends. They are, of course, Ginger, Sporty, Scary, Baby, and Posh, the all-conquering Spice Girls!